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0: You got me rocking and a rolling, rocking and a reeling, bobbering, pop, pop, pop, bobbering.
1: Try one more time.
0: You got me rocking and a rolling, rocking and a reeling, bobbering, pop, pop, pop, bobbering.
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0: Routin' doutin' diddly out and routin' doutin' da, and a routin' doutin' diddly out and deetin' dightin' do, thither a dum, doutin' routin' dum, a routin' deetin' da, further a do, a thither a routin' doutin' diddly out and da.
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0: 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This is FHJ.
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1: You don't owe me one more minute of your wasted time.

0: Thank you very much.
1: Oh man, look at all of you. 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
0: Beautiful. They haven't aged a day, have they, Sarah?
1: You look better than ever, each more attractive than the next. We are honored to be playing the Fox here. We are honored that you are all here. We're very excited. Been looking forward to this one for a long time, and I'm not just saying that. And we'll just keep on playing. 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
2: 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We love rap music. Listen, we got a caller on line one. Caller, what's your problem?
3: Hello. I'm on the radio with T-Pain.
2: How's it going?
3: It ain't going good. My girl ain't doing a thing she used to do.
2: I got just what you need. Brand new Chris Brown, T-Pain. You heard it here first. Nappy Boy Radio.

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Here I stand, and the cars go by. 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It seems like life and the cars both just pass me by. Hitchhiker. 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I don't know. Maybe to stay here where the green grass is growing. There's another car. 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Is it snowing? Hitchhiker.

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Is this the sky that I reached for? Just the dust of the road and nothing more. Here comes another car. Hitchhiker.

I was young and foolish then and much too blind to see. I ignore the things she said as if I'd never heard. Now I see and understand the wisdom of her words.